0: Jennifer. Oh, breakfast, broken fast. She was in my English class. Asked for notes, rocked my boat. Jennifer. Oh, Jenny lost her favorite penny, so I gave her a dollar. She kissed me
1: and I hollered.

sets. 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Transcripts show more than flirt. I love daisies, red her shirt. Grab my jeans, Jimmy scream, Jennifer O'Jenny.

0: kid Pasta Noose was in. Jimmy, only thought about Jimmy, but asked was I a virgin, like some kid named Derwin? She said, let's try it in the bathroom, but the noose is way above sinks. So to the kitchen, she did Dan and came back, wrapped us and ran.
1: Now, wait a minute.
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4: Hey, look at little Derwin. Look at him.

0: Jennifer O'Jenny. Notions to the mood. Dove was lost in daylight heaven. Screen plug two, did the do. Jennifer O'Jenny. Jenny teased my homeboy Granny. In fact, she teased so many. She was known as a garden tool.
1: No more, I dispatch. Was it Jimmy had met his match? Or could it be the realization all girls own a Jenny? For normal.

0: Going freezing and cold, but I held my ground like a young Creole. I was there
1: at the coronation.
0: I was there
1: at the coronation.
0: My stoic stand soon paid dividends, for I saw them coming around the bend. Then I perceived in all her glory the golden coach with her majesty.

0: Majesty looked really divine in her crimson robe, furred with her mind. The Duke of Edinburgh, dignified and neat, sat beside her as Admiral of the fleet. He was there
1: at the coronation.
0: I was there
1: at the coronation.
0: 1,000 guardsmen marching ahead, physicians and surgeons all in good stead. All the lords of the Admiralty, the War Office and the Air Ministry, they were there
1: at the coronation.
0: I was there
1: at the coronation.
0: Navy, Army, Royal Air Force, Chiefs of Staff, United Kingdom, of course. The Royal Horse.

0: Australia, New Zealand and West Indies. India, Ceylon, West Africa, Newfoundland, Gibraltar and Canada, they were there.
1: At the coronation,
0: I was there.
1: At the coronation,
0: the procession was about 50,000 strong. It stretched for much more than 6 miles long. Millions

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There's a sort of sound. 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

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Crepes or snails, why not puppy dog tails? With crepes or snails, why not puppy dog tails? With crepes or snails,

0: 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What? Radio Dragon. Huh? I mean Radio Dragon.
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He rode to a gasoline station. He said, I suppose this looked like a pretty good location. So the tender said to Dillinger, do you want my gas? So he replied...

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1: One, two, three.
2: Now, fellow rude boys, stand fast and let us unite and deal with 100 or 1,000 years.